0: Put a smile on your face. Don't bring everybody down like this. Don't worry. It will soon pass, whatever it is. Don't worry, be happy.
1: 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Paikallisten puolella.

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It's systematic. 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Why, it's greased lightning.

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1: Everyone's got opinions, nothing but words, but it don't make a difference when they care about yours.

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You see the geese in chevron flight, flapping and a-racing on before the snow.

I'd like to call back summertime and have her stay for just another month or so. She's got the urge for going, and I guess she'll have to go.

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0: the way that you pound my chest. 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
1: Put you on with a brand new suit, eh? Brightest thing in the whole.

0: 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Musiikkia, joka yllättää.
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1: Open up, man.
2: What do you want, man?
1: My girl just caught me.
2: You made her catch you?
1: I don't know how I let this happen.
2: But who?
1: The girl next door, you know?
2: Nah.
1: I don't know what to do.
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years can a mountain exist before it is washed to the sea? Yes, and how many years can some people exist before they're allowed to be free? Yes, and how many times can a man turn his head and pretend that he just doesn't

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Yes, and how many ears must one man have

next time you're in a jungle fight and you feel a presence near, or hear a voice that in your mind will lie, just be thankful that you're not alone and you've got some company from a big marine, boys called camouflage.

an hour on the seventh day, on the seventh month, the seventh doctor said he was born for good luck.

0: 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Musiikkia, joka yllättää.
1: Now in Vienna, there's 10 pretty women. There's a shoulder where death comes to cry. There's a lobby